0: It's Tuesday.
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0: 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They killed his co-workers. 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They killed his friends. They killed his therapist. They killed his monkey and donkey. Cats and dogs too. But they forgot to kill Roy Hernandez.
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0: Hindi mo kailangan ng fairy tale para maramdaman kung gano'ng kakahalaga at minamahal ng lubos. 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

It's Duke right here on TPPFM, bringing Filipinos worldwide closer to home. Paboritong song yan ni Kool J. Hindi ko nga lang alam kung para kanina yan. 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George Ranger! Eto pa, at tatandaan ko si Kool J, gusto din tong song na to eh. Music coming in from Charlie Wilson at 18 minutes after 9 o'clock in the evening. Banik time check.

morning, ever saying hi, reaching out to friends, listening to 101.1 Mix Emotions FM. We're saying hello to DJ Ayla of Australia. Hi to Sweetie Lens Kikai of Cavite. Also saying hello to DJ Darna of Bataan. Hi to Loves Madiral of Iligan. Hello to Just Back to Rain to Pastor Ezekiel. And of course, we're saying hello to Sinaida, to Juniski, and also we're saying hello to Gracia Simon, listening from Malaysia. Okay, so let's move on with more music. I'd like to say hello to Baby Kikai. Hi to Kirana Gandara and Black Shadow. I got a song coming in from O-Town right now. All or Nothing. 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

Namiss ko O-Town. 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Buti lang, okay na tayo ulit ngayon. Hey, we're saying hello, reaching out to all our friends from One Heart FM. Hi to DJ Kara. And of course, we're saying hello to our friends from Music Sensation Radio. Hi to Shy. And of course, our friends from Love RD FM. We're saying hello to DJ Lors and DJ Rogue. Hi to Abigail. And also, we're saying hello to Baby Jean Beam FM. 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

0: kote, first surfer lang natin yan eh. Don't forget, later on, meron tayong segment na tinatawag natin, pakisabi na lang, Bobby V. Again, we're saying hi, reaching out to all our friends listening in. Thanks a lot for tuning in. And of course, we're saying hi to our friends from the U.S., especially to Anna Riza. And also saying hello to Sunshine V. Hi to Lisa Lofrango Martin, or Sexy Babe. Of course, we're saying hello, reaching out to Angel Eyes, also from the U.S. What about our listeners from Canada? We're saying hello to Martina. Again, we're saying hi and reaching out to lahat ng mga radio stations. Nakasabay natin yan sa simulcast sa mga taga Filipino Music Central in Washington, D.C. 92.5 Beam FM. 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
3: 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Love Song Syndrome with

Para sakit-sakit naman ang song na yun. Again, we're saying hello to Irene and Cherry. Hi to Meng Venezuela. Also, we're saying hello to Boss Mookie. Hi to Anne. Also, we're saying hello to Anne.

Let me skip Three Doors Down right here on TBP FM. We're saying hello to Precious Love and all our friends from D-Lungs Trading. As we move on with more music, I got a song coming in from Side A right now. Forevermore. This is TBP.

0: Ladies and gentlemen, this show has no dress code. Pajamas are perfectly acceptable. Here's Bobby V for another fresh hour of music on TPPFM.
1: Some songs make you smile. Some bring back memories. And some simply touch your soul. 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From timeless classics to today's favorites, we bring you the soundtrack of love. 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
2: All right. Welcome to the second hour of my show right here on TPP FM. So yung mga greetings mamaya lang ng konti, okay? Meantime, I get a song coming from Alamid right now, starting off the second hour of my show. And this is TPP FM, Love Song Syndrome.

starting our second hour of my show right here on TPP FM. And we're saying hello and reaching out to our friends from Beam FM. We're saying hello to D-Bon Fong. Hi to Dan Hempel Moody. Also, we're saying hello to DJ Maldita Queen and DJ Kim. Hi to Jomelin. Also, we're saying hello to Baby Jean, to Mumsy AJ and Sari. Hi to Joyce, to Ella, to Triple.

By the way, we're saying hello to Dr. Bianga. And of course, we're saying hello to Lapu-Lapu Dagohoy, listening from Canada. Thanks a lot for tuning in. Hanapin ko muna yung, ano, yung greetings ni, ano, ni precious love. Tapuan na eh.

muna tayo. We're saying hello and reaching out to all our friends from the Supreme Court. Oh, kita nyo? Galing pang sa Korte Suprema to. We're saying hello to Judge Jenny Ann Logroño. Also, we're saying hello to Engineer Axel. Hi to Fiscal Arcel John Banteling. And to all the drivers of Dilang's Transport and Services. Okay, and this is coming from Precious Love. Meron pa ba na? Again, we're saying hello to Doctora Bianca. And this is coming from Lapu-Lapu Daguhoy, listening from Canada. Again, reaching out, saying hi, hello, good evening. Ito sa mga kaibigan natin nandiyan sa Pilipinas nakikinig. We're saying hello to G and Agnes. Also, we're saying hello to Sino Sino. Hi to Martina. Also, we're saying hello to DJ L. Hi to Charlene. And of course, yung mga kaibigan natin sa Radio World. Napapasalamat din tayo sa lahat ng mga radio stations na kasama natin sa simulcast. 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

to, VIP client, super pagod. Sino? Yung mga client nyo. Baka naman hilo sa driver yan. Again, we're saying hello to DJ Sweet Cherry. Hi to Maddie and Adrian. And of course, we're saying hello to my good friend Bitoy, the little boy. Reaching out sa lahat ng mga nakikinig sa atin sa Filipino Music Central in Washington, D.C. 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
1: Next! 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
0: Oye, teka sandali, we're saying hello to Des. And also we're saying hello to Habibi Mystica and Hazel. Hi to Meng Venezuela. And also we're saying hello to Jepor and Beth. Hi to Chris Mary. Also we're saying hello to Mark Clay.

0: pasensya na kayo, nakasanayan na kasi yung time check eh. O di diretso na natin, 24 minutes after 10 o'clock, good evening Philippines. I'm Bobby V playing the music free all the way till 12 midnight, right here on TPP FM.
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0: FM. And by the way, we're saying hello and reaching out to our friends listening from Radio World. How you guys doing out there? Hope you have a great time with the music. Still got more. May mensahe pa nga dito mamaya, babasahin ulit natin. In the meantime, let's move on with more.
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1: 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Another OPM coming your way. Song coming in from Six Part and Vengeance.

Palagay ko meron nagmamahal na. 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Sound from Six-Part Invention, Sanay Ako Na Lang. But Bobby V, taking care of things for you. Again, we're saying hello to Baby Kikai. At saan ka naman ang galing? 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Naunahan ka tuloy. Let's move on with another OPM song coming in from there along. This is Love Song Syndrome right here on TPP FM. By the way, we're saying hello to Princess Rose.

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0: 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We're saying hello to DJ Vans. Also, we're saying hi, reaching out to all our friends from Barkada Martin Style sa Ihawan ni Mangorio. And our friends from Buffalo Station. We're saying hello to Beb, to Patrick. Also, we're saying hello to Belle and Eli at sa nanay niyo si Gracia. Saying hello to Pochik and Cesar. Hi to JR and Mangorio. Also, we're saying hello to Athena. Hi to Japs and Kareem. Okay. So, I still got so many highs and lows right here. We're saying hello to... Teka, sandali ha. Buksan natin to. 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

0: good friend Bitoy the little boy. Hi to Maddie and to Adrian. And of course, we're saying hi and reaching out sa mga kaibigan natin sa 101.1 Mix Emotions FM. And this is DJ Darna. And kasama niya dun sila DJ... teka sandali, asan yung listahan natin? 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We're saying hello to Ayla Sor. Hi to Sweetie Lens and DJ Donna. Hello to DJ Loves, to Just, to Thunder, and to Rain. Also, we're saying hello to Mom Sinaida and Sir Georgie. Okay. So let's move on with more music. Huwag niyong kalimutan, meron pa tayong ilang mensaheng babasahin maya-maya ng konti. Dito pa rin sa TPP FM as we bring Filipinos worldwide closer to home.
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3: 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The warmth. The way you looked at each other. And yet, the more you remember, the more it hurts. Because it's all in the past now. Still, you hold on. Not because you can't move on, but because some stories are just too precious to forget.
4: Nandiyan pala si DJ Pinkil. Uy! So I got some highs and lows coming up in a little while. Meantime, I got a song coming from South Border. Again, we're saying hi, reaching out to all our friends from Dilang's Transport and Services. Asa Iloilo yata sila, no? And again, we're saying hi, hello to all our friends from Barkada Mart and Style, Ihawan ni Mangorio, and Buffalo Station.

0: music of James Ingram right here on TBPFM and song called Just Once. But parang nagiging paborito ko tong song na to. 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

0: 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Anyway, let's move on with more music right here on TPP FM. 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

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Song called She Loves Me. Siguro kung composer ako or ano tawag nga ba doon? Songwriter. Hahandog ko to para sa'yo.

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language everyone understands. And music is its sweetest translation. Whether it's the joy of falling or the ache of longing, every note carries a piece of the heart. 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

Yung kaibigan ko lang, handang itaya pati bianan. Bruno Mars, Risk It All, right here on TPPFM. Another OPM coming your way right now. One of my personal favorite songs. Music coming in from Maki and a song called

Labhan mo naman yan, naninilaw na yan eh. Song from Mikey and Sankle Dilaw. Don't forget to replay natin tomorrow morning at 11 o'clock all the way till 2 o'clock the afternoon sa TPP-FM. Sabo ba tayo may replay tomorrow? Tatanong natin kung pwede mag-replay dun sa, ano, sa MSR, Empress Radio, and Filipino Music Central. Okay? So it's 11 to 2 in the afternoon, Philippine time, yung replay ng Love Song Syndrome. Well, it's about time for me to say thank you very much for listening. Naalala ko, may nag-message sa akin nung isang araw. Actually, nung Sunday, no? May nag-message sa akin, sabi, nag-i-invite to an event and sabi ko, ayoko pumunta. Sabi, punta ka, daming bagong mukha. Ko, ayoko. 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Ang tagal mo ng matino. Matino talaga, sigurado ka? It's about time for me to say... Thank you very much for listening. Thanks a lot for keeping me company for the past 3 hours. This has been Bobby V saying adios!

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Because what you avoid today will only repeat tomorrow. And if love finds its way back to you, maybe it's not a mistake. Maybe it's a second chance to finally get it right. 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

They say distance makes the heart grow fonder. And maybe it's true. 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It's about holding on. Kahit gaano kalayo. They say love is the language everyone understands, and music is its sweetest translation. 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

0: 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Nothing like him you've heard before. One man, one plan. 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

And we move on with more music at 17 minutes after 12 midnight Philippine time. We're saying hello to Betchai, and she's listening in. So nice to have you with us. I got a song coming from Daryl Ong, and a song called Ikaw Na Nga. 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

song from Dare Long and a song called Ikaw Na Nga. At 22 minutes after 12 midnight right here on TPP FM. It's all OPM Friday. And I'm playing all your favorite OPM love songs right here on Himig ng Pag-ibig. And we're saying hello to Shy of MSR or Music Sensation Radio. Also, we're reaching out to Black Shadow. Hi to Baby Kikai. Also, we're saying hello to Kirara Gandara.

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13: 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Pwede bang an na lang? I got a song coming in from Neil Collars right now. Again, we're saying hello to Black Shadow. Hi to Baby Kikai, and to Kiraraga.

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And this is TPP-FM, bringing Filipinos worldwide closer to home. 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

O, asa na yung mga mahilig magpuyat, lalo na yung mga taga-Radio World. We're saying hello to DJ L and Charlene. Also, we're saying hello to Mayora of One Heart FM. We're saying hello to DJ Kara. Okay, so let's move on with more music right here on TPP FM. It's all OPM Friday. And I'm playing all your favorite OPM love songs. Himig na Pag-ibig with Bobby V. On the first hour of my show, music coming in from Troy Loretta.

0: 13 more minutes before 1 o'clock in the morning right here on TPPFM. And also we're saying hi, reaching out to all our friends listening to Filipino Music Central in Washington, D.C. 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Okay. And Bobby V taking care of things for you. We're saying hello to Gwen December. How you guys doing out there? Hope you're having a great time in music.
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Ano ba talaga tayo? Friends? Best friends? Friends with other friends? We're saying hello to Betchay. Again, we're saying hello. Reaching out to Gwen December. Also, we're saying hello to Paddy Laan. And who else? Sino pa ba yung nandito sa MSR? Si Black Shadow. Again, we're saying hello to DJ Kara. Hi to Kirara Gandara and Baby Kikai.

0: Ladies and gentlemen, this show has no dress code. Pajamas are perfectly acceptable. Here's Bobby V for another fresh hour of music on TPPFM. There's something special about original Pilipino music. 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

Eh, pwede namin kayo matulungan every Wednesday, pakisabi na lang with Bobby V. Or pakisabi na lang, Bobby V. Akong bahala, akong magiging tulay. We got 5 minutes after 1 o'clock in the morning, second hour of my show right here on TPPFM. It's all OPM Friday and I happen to play all your favorite OPM love songs right here. And it's Himig ng Pag-ibig. Got a song coming in from the company right now and a song called Muntik na Kitang Minahala.

0: Song from Leia Salonga, 13 minutes after 1 o'clock in the morning. And again, we're saying hi, reaching out to all our friends from Filipino Music Central in Washington, D.C., Empress Radio, and Music Sensation Radio. 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

0: Song from Chicky Pineda, 21 minutes after 1 o'clock in the morning, right here on TPPFM. The song called How Did You Know? Paano mo nasabi? Pinasabi mo kay Bobby V? 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Naramdaman mo? I got a song coming from Coolie Desma right now.
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0: Start from Basil Valdez right there. We're saying hello to Princess I. Also, we're saying hello to Gwen December and DJ Cat. Still with Bobby V right here on TPP FM. Gonna pause for a break. I'll be coming back with more OPM love songs.
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0: 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All OPM Friday, Himig na Pag-ibig, playing your favorite OPM love songs. Again, we're saying hello to Kirara Gandara. And hindi pala Gwen December yon, Gwen October. Anyway, you're with Bobby V, playing the music for you right here on TPP FM.

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We got 9 more minutes before 2 o'clock in the morning, right here on TBPFM. Again, we're saying hello to Princess I, listening from Filipino Music Central in Washington, D.C. And also, of course, we're saying hello to Kirana Gandara. By the way, I'd like to remind you guys that this is the last and final stretch of my show. Sabi ko nga pala kanina, dalawang... Sandali! Sinisipat ka na naman. 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So we got 8 more minutes before 1 o'clock in the morning. And I got a song coming in from Lily right now. O sige, Lily, pasok. Sinisipat ka na.

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Eh, ang ganda mong yan pag hindi pa naman ako kinabahan. 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Okay, teka sandali. 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Again, nagpapasalamat ako kay Labechay, kay Gwen October, kay Shy, kay Kirara Gandara, kay Black Shadow. Sino pa ba? Si Charlene. And sino pa yung nakasama natin dito for the past 2 hours? Okay, maraming salamat po. It's about time for me to say thank you very much for listening. 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Bye! 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

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They call me the monster. And right now, I'm here on the other side of the world. 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

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Minsan dumadaan muna sa heartbreak bago mo mahanap yung tama. But when it happens, everything suddenly makes sense. Right person, right time, and the right kind of love. They say love is the language everyone understands, and music is its sweetest translation, whether it's the joy of falling or the ache of longing. 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

0: when words just won't come out because you are not brave enough. Ito ang sagot dyan.
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to be filled with smiles, warm words, and good intentions. Spread love freely. It always finds its way back. Wherever life takes you, bring love with you. In small gestures, in honest care, and in sincere compassion. 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

0: Hindi mo kailangan ng fairy tale para maramdaman kung gano'ng kakahalaga at minamahal ng lubos. Kasi minsan, sapat na yung simple, tunay, at ikaw lang para sa kanya.
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